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0: It's in the can.
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2: 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Likewise. 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

0: Siguiente planta, Nexo 4.
1: 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Ladies and gentlemen, the fabulous Buddy Guy. Slamming Mr. Jeff Beck, ladies and gentlemen. Jeff Beck. I can't hear you, Apollo.

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0: 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I think I'll try that a little bit more. What do you say?
1: Please!
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